horseback. Now he's a buckskin, 15 hands, 5-time team road champion.

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1: 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I slipped a disc, and it was to the point where I ended up in the ER with nerve issues and nerve pain. I couldn't even stand straight. It was awful. My youngest son was 2 at the time, and at that age, they just want to be picked up. I couldn't even pick him up. Couldn't go outside. Couldn't go to the lake with them because I was just in so much pain. 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Since treatment, I can chase my kids around the yard. I have a lot more energy too. I'm almost 100% again. 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
6: It's your forecast on 101.9 WDEZ.
7: Smoky yet during the morning hours today, then less smoke during the afternoon and more sunshine with a high of 88, a bit humid out there. For tonight, a few scattered thunderstorms possible with a low of 68. Tomorrow, a bit of that smoke could return to the area, otherwise mostly sunny and less humid with highs in the low to mid 80s. I'm 9 News meteorologist Justin Lowe.
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1: With your connection to local agriculture, I'm Joanna Guza. When a farmer is applying a product to their crops, it takes a whole team that's a part of it. They have agronomists, soil scientists, and then the applicator involved in the whole process. I connected with Eli Inman. He's an applicator for Country Visions, and he shares how there's very little product, and majority of what is in his sprayer is water.

There are a lot of choices to make in the morning. 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

0: Shaboozy and Jelly there. It's Amen on 101.9 WDEZ. Good morning.
1: Good morning. So I was reading something kind of interesting.
0: Okay.
1: In a new survey, 1 in 7 Americans admit to secretly judging people based on their phone background.
0: Really?
1: Yeah. Gen Z, so 33%, and millennials, 17%, are even more likely to.

0: easy.
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10: Warm and humid for this Friday. We'll see mostly sunny skies, but it will be a bit smoky during the morning. We should see that clear out a little bit more during the afternoon. Look for a high of 88. Tonight, a couple of scattered thunderstorms, partly cloudy, a low in the upper 60s. And then Saturday's looking pretty good. Some smoke might return, otherwise mostly sunny and less humid with highs in the low to mid 80s. That's the WDEZ forecast. I'm 9 News meteorologist Justin Lowe.
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0: drunk.
1: 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Have you listened to Scotty McCreery's new album? Came out at midnight. And there's a special duet with Josh Turner on there. How about some Josh right now? It's your man, 101.9.

Who knew country music could still sound like that? It's Zach Top, 101.9 WDEZ, south of Sanity. You know he's coming to Wisconsin. Zach is bringing his cold beer and country music tour to Milwaukee, the Pfizer Forum, on October 16th. Tickets are on sale now. Here's Jordan Davis, What My World Spins Around on Great Country.

0: Parker McCollum, 101.9 WDEZ. This is Great Country, 90 degrees outside. For tomorrow, partly sunny. I mean, we think if we can see it, and then sun on Sunday with a high of 84. 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

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The Hmong Wausau Festival is coming up August 1st and 2nd at People's Sport Complex in Wausau. It's a really cool celebration of Hmong culture with art, music, and food.

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downtown. Your lipstick stained every coffee cup that I got in this house. 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